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1: You know, I was wondering, you know, if you keep on, because the force, it's got a lot of power, and it makes me feel like it makes me feel like it.

0: 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Tua Rádio.
1: I've heard people say that too much of anything is not good for you, baby. But I don't know about that. As many times as we've loved and we've shared love and made love, it doesn't seem to me like it's enough. It's just not enough, baby.

But it didn't take all of my life to find you. But you can believe it's gonna take the rest of my life to keep you.

It's actually quite emotional standing up here with these three guys after all these years. Standing to be counted with the rest of you. Anyway, we're doing this for everyone who's not here, but particularly, of course, for Sid.